heard that you're an actor, so act like a stand-up guy. Whatever devil's inside you, don't let him out tonight. I tell them it's just your culture, and everyone rolls their eyes. Yeah, I know.

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Like, wait, babe, let me

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0: We say
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0: And I think that's beautiful.
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3: Yeah, let's take them back.

It won't be for fame. It won't be because my shit ain't selling the same. It won't be to sell you my latest little sneakers. It won't be because some niggas slid in my lane. Everything grows. It's destined to change. I love you, little niggas. I'm glad that you came. I hope that you scrape every dollar you came. I hope you know money won't erase the

Count me up, I'm counting my bullets, I'm loading my clips, I'm writing down names, I'm making a list, I'm checking it twice and I'm getting them hit. The real ones been dying, the fake ones is lit. The game is off balance, I'm back on my shit. The Bentley is dirty, my sneakers is dirty, but that's how I like it, you all on my dick.